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And I

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0: Chaka Khan in Snoop Dogg, Boogies in my soul. Je tisto, kar smo slišali, zdaj bo čas za skonku 90-ta, for fun. Ob tebi zaspim in Sir Mix-a-Lot, Baby Got Back. 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
3: 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But, you know, who understands those rap guys? 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I can't believe it's just so round. It's like out there. I mean, gross.

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1: Najboljša glazba.
0: Mi smo Salomon.
2: How can I not leak it? 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

0: up like you just don't care. Yeah, roll up the dank and pour the drink and watch it stink.
1: Why?
0: The doggies on the gang. My bank clothes on swole. My shit's on hit legit, now I'm on parole.

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Please do not be alarmed. Remain calm. Do not attempt to leave the dance floor. The DJ booth is conducting a troubleshoot test of the entire system. Somehow, while the party was in progress, an unidentified frequency has been existing in the system for some time.